0: New music now.
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0: Morgan Wallen on Crook and Chase, Don't We, holds at number 3. 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

0: Sunshine's Free on GTA's number one country, KX96. We also heard from Dolly Parton back there with 925. You want to know what? If you are a huge Dolly Parton fan, you might want to listen up because a massive new Broadway show about her is about to hit the stage later on this year. Previews will start December 7th for Dolly, a true original musical as it takes over St. James Theater. And what makes it special, Dolly actually co-wrote this script herself, mixing a bunch of, you know, brand new original songs with classics like Jolene and the one we just heard back there, 925. Plus, the show uses three different actresses to play her simultaneously. It is literally basically a show about her journey from a barefoot mountain cabin straight to a global superstar. I mean, I literally cannot wait for this to come out because let's be real, anything touched by Dolly Parton turns to gold. But let me know what you think about Dolly's life coming to Broadway by shooting me a text, 905-427-9696. I would love to hear what you out in KS country have to say. But right now, let's get back into another long ride with Kane Brown coming up next.
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3: 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Yeah, with Ellis and Archer. We'll be Ellisless next week. Craig Smith will be here, though, in the Durham Radio Newsroom. We'll be here every weekday morning starting Monday at 5:30. And what are you doing? You're going away the trailer?
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1: 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And here's my new song.
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0: Morgan Wallen. I Got Better. GTA's number one country, KX96. We also heard from Chris Stapleton back there with White Horse. And who's ready for when Chris Stapleton is here in KX country with Zach Top and Alan Stone? He's making his way down to Rogers Stadium August 6th. There is still a whole bunch of tickets for the show. So if you are looking for tickets and details, KX96.fm. Hey, maybe you can't make it down to August 6th. Well, that's all right. He's going to be back September 1st with Zach Top yet again at Rogers Stadium. Again, tickets and details for either show can be found at KX96.fm. But right now, let's roll on through into another long ride with Toby Keith coming up next to kick it all off.
1: 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So get to know Joe. 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
0: Now let's kick off that long ride I was talking about. The newest from High Valley is coming up next. But first, Toby Keith, As Good As I Once Was, KX96. She's

0: Greg and Patrick. Safe place to break on GTA's number one country, KX96. We also heard from Thomas Rhett back there, Die a Happy Man. Good afternoon. Colin Miller here, taking you through your Sunday afternoon. And what a fine Sunday we actually have on our hands. And it's going to get even better here in just a second because we have the brand new one from Lainey Wilson and John Mayer coming up next.
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2: Now, as I said, here's the newest from Lainey Wilson and John Mayer. Actually, maybe not the newest anymore from John Mayer. I'll let you know all about that coming up. But here's Phone Keys Wallet, KX96.

0: GTA's number one country, KX96. That was Vincent Mason with Wish You Well. And we also heard the newest from Lainey Wilson and John Mayer at the beginning of that one. And I was saying how it might actually not be the newest from John Mayer anymore. And that's because he's actually on a brand new track. I guess it's not really a brand new track from Keith Urban, but it is a guitar-heavy reimagining of the classic Bread hit Guitar Man. The collaboration actually serves as one of the major highlights on Keith Urban's fresh yacht rock inspired cover album called Flow State, which is actually out right now as we are speaking. So go give it a listen. Good afternoon. Colin Miller here, and let's get back into another long ride with Kane Brown and his newest coming up next.
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6: 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On Tuesday, February 17th, 2026, at approximately 8:10 p.m., Durham Regional Police responded to a break and enter call at a residence in the area of Thora Concession Road 4 and Highway 12 in the township of Brock. The homeowner had departed his residence in the early morning and returned home at 5 p.m. to discover that the front door was open. A search of the home revealed that a gun safe had been stolen. The safe contained several firearms, including family heirlooms, as well as a passport and a quantity of Canadian currency. 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
0: It's a beautiful day for you to head down to the final day of Whippy Ribfest at Victoria Fields, as it is sunny with a high of 28. All that makes this better is a rack of ribs. Let's be real. Tonight, though, clear with a low of 16. Tomorrow, Monday, a mix of sun and cloud, clearing later on in the afternoon. A little bit windy in the morning, but a high of 32, feeling closer to 37 with the humidity. Tuesday is sunny with a high of 35. And let's do Wednesday as well. A mix of sun and cloud. We have a small chance of showers on Wednesday with a high of 32. Right now, it is 26 degrees in Oshawa and Bowmanville. 26 degrees also in Brampton. There's weather and more at kxcountry.fm. Good afternoon. Colin Miller here. And as I said, here's the newest from Kane Brown to kick off another long ride. And it's called Woman.

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0: Don't Tell on Me on GTA's number one country, KX96. We also heard the dynamic duo of Nate Holler and Tenille Townes back there with their duet Backfire. And if you're looking to see both of them live in one spot, you're in luck. They're going to be live or no fair for the Friday night concert, September 11th. And if you sign yourself up for Win Sticker Wednesday this week, you could actually be heading down there for free as we have a pair of tickets to give to you. So make sure you head over to KX96.fm to sign yourself up under that K Extras page. But let's also get back into another long ride with Eric Church coming up next.
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0: Sunny today with a high of 28. Tonight supposed to be clear with a low of 16. For Monday, it actually looks like we now have a heat warning in effect as we have a mix of sun and cloud that should be clearing up later on in the afternoon with a high of 32, feeling closer to 37 with the humidity. And Tuesday, sunny with a high of 35. Right now, it is 26 degrees in Oshawa, Toronto, and in Port Perry. There's weather and more at kxcountry.fm. Good afternoon. Colin Miller here. Let's kick off another long ride. And why not start it off with some Eric Church? Here's Springsteen.

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0: James Barker Band and Dalton Dover on the water on GTA's number one country, KX96. And honestly, a perfect day for you to be on the water. I'm kind of jealous if you are, because that's exactly where I would want to be. I wish I had a pool on a day like today. But let's also get back into another long ride. Good afternoon, Colin Miller here, and we got Tim McGraw coming up next.
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0: 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The Rec Laws and Dean Brody will be coming up with Hometown Heroes. And remember, they are part of their Hometown Heroes tour, bringing it down to RBC Amphitheater at the end of the year, September 24th. But first, before we get to them, here's Tim McGraw, where the green grass grows. 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
4: I've always been a scrappy guy, so I'm in the scrap metal business. Hey, it's John. You can't go wrong with John at Port Perry Salvage. You think the other guys pay more for metal? We pay so much more at Port Perry Salvage. My staff jokes I'm running a non-profit, and my competitors say I'm making their lives miserable. Who cares about them? I care about you. Keep going until you get to the Blue Gates on Reach Industrial Park Road. Port Perry Salvage pays the most for metal.
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0: KX 96.